I woke up in love this morning from the Partridge Family, which was, of course, a TV show. In other 1971 TV news, on January 12, the landmark US sitcom All in the Family debuted. It was massively successful, tackling, with comedy, some topical and very serious social issues. Sesame Street also kicked off its first season in 71. Here in Oz, two of our most successful and long-running shows began that year, Young Talent Time, with old 60s rocker Johnny Young up front, and Hey Hey It's Saturday with Daryl and Ozzy up front. From TV to the stage, the phenomenal rock opera Jesus Christ Superstar made its first appearance in 1971. Fun fact number three, in the original production, the role of Jesus was played by none other than Ian Gillan, lead singer of Deep Purple. The genius of Superstar is that you can just listen to the music and appreciate an utterly brilliant array of songs, but the more you get your brain into it, the deeper you go, the deeper there is to go. I'll stop there, and as always on What A Year, let the music do the talking. This is Yvonne Elliman as Mary Magdalene in a hauntingly beautiful ballad outlining the confusion she's having in trying to understand the complexities of her feelings for Jesus.

Now, the climax of the opera. Now, at this point, the story's been told, or rather sung. Now Judas gives a clever, insightful and quite witty overview of it all from his perspective.

This is What A Year Was 1971 on 89.32 GLF. On July 9, the UK increased the number of its troops in Northern Ireland to 11,000. 2 years earlier, open conflict had erupted there between nationalists, essentially Catholics who wanted unity with the Republic of Ireland, and loyalists, Protestants, who wanted to remain tied to England. There were assassinations, bombings, with both sides showing no hesitation in using lethal force. Paul McCartney wrote a song entitled Give Ireland Back to the Irish, which of course was banned by the British Broadcasting Corporation. And Cat Stevens, more generally and perhaps with a nod to Vietnam, was singing about the need and hope

Now, I know Christmas is well and truly over, guys, but this is up there with the best Christmas songs, and it was out in 1971. Jose Feliciano, Feliz Navidad.

Don't Come Easy by Ringo Starr. And kicking off that 1971 medley was Brown Sugar from the Rolling Stones album Sticky Fingers. Our fourth and final fun fact of the day, the cover of that album featured a front view of a man from his waist to his thighs, his fly consequently being front and centre of the picture. In its initial release, this fly was an actual zipper fly. I've got a copy of it at home. Everyone who sees it can't stop their compulsion to unzip the fly.

and they seem ever so slightly disappointed when nothing comes out. I don't know what they expect. Mick Jagger's Willie, perhaps. And on that note, wonderful listeners, it's time to say goodbye. We've reached the end of another show, but there is always more to come on What A Year. Now, if you were to pose the question, who was the biggest band of the first half of the 70s, in terms of record sales, concert ticket sales, and influence, it would be very hard to argue against Led Zeppelin. If you ever get the chance, and here I channel my inner Molly Meldrum, do yourselves a favour and read Hammer of the Gods. It's their story. It's the ultimate sex, drugs and rock and roll book. Not for the faint-hearted, not for those who want their rock stars to be wishy-washy, sanitised angels. In 1971, with the release of their untitled fourth album, they were at their apogee, the peak of their flight. That album sold 37 million copies. It's generally regarded as their best and one of the greatest of all time. From that album, I'll leave you today with their signature tune, Stairway to Heaven. See you next time, guys.

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0: Welcome to the show. We open this hour of I'm Not Perfect by Open Road. Going Where I've Never Been Before was brought to us by Dirk Powell. And we conclude the introduction with Why Worry by Muriel Anderson.
1: Being a good person doesn't depend on your religion, your status in life, your race, or your skin colour. Being a good person will always depend on how you treat others.

0: He Took My Place was brought to us by the Roys. Dixie was played by Nashville Mandolins. Don't Forget the Coffee, Billy Joe was sung by Tom T. Hall. Beaumont Rag was played by Alison Krauss and Union Station.
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0: In a Jailhouse Now was sung by the Soggy Bottom Boys. The Glory of True Love was brought to us by John Prine. Big Rock Candy Mountain was played by John Hartford.
1: A lantern in the hand is worth a dozen stars. 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

0: Garage Sales was brought to us by James King. Eternity Yes 2 was played by Doyle Lawson and Quicksilver. It Rains Everywhere I Go was brought to us by the Lynn Morris Band.
1: The greatest man in history is Jesus. He had no servants, yet they called him master. He had no degree, but they called him teacher. He had no medicines, yet they called him healer. He had no army, yet kings feared him. He won no military battles, yet he conquered the world. He committed no crime, yet they crucified him. He was buried in a tomb, yet he lives today.

Wonderful World on Wheels by Michelle Malik on a Saturday morning on 89.3 FM to GLF, or when you're ready using the on-demand facility.

We heard The River of Life from the Jordanaires. And we'll go out to the hour of Easy From Now On by Emmylou Harris.

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0: We open this hour with Butcher Boy by David Pearson in 1946. Off to Sea was brought to us by the Biscuit Burners. Walk On Boy was played by the Rice Brothers.
1: The best moments in reading are when you come across something, a thought, a feeling, a way of looking at things that you'd thought special, particular to you. And here it is, set down by someone else, a person you've never met, maybe even someone long dead, and it's as if a hand has come out and taken yours.

0: You'll Get No More of Me was brought to us by the Lynn Morris Band. Why Don't You Tell Me So was played by J.D. Crowe and the New South. Queen Anne's Lace was played by the Del McCoury Band.
1: Finish each day and be done with it. You have done what you could. Some blunders and absurdities no doubt crept in. Forget them as soon as you can. Tomorrow is a new day. You shall begin it serenely and with too high a spirit to be encumbered with your old nonsense.

0: Riven of Jordan, was sung by Ricky Skaggs and the Whites. Here Today and Gone Tomorrow was produced by Hazel Dickens with help from the Johnson Mountain Boys. This Old House was brought to us by the Rice Brothers.
1: The Man Who Moves a Mountain begins by carrying away small stones. Confucius.

0: When Someone Wants to Leave was sung by the Allen Brothers. Ragtime Annie was played by Byron Berline. Who's That Knocking at My Door was played by the Dreadful Snakes.
1: It is with our passions as it is with fire and water. They are good servants, but bad masters.

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0: Yellow Rose of Texas was played by the Nashville Harmonicas. The Azalea Waltz was played by the Blue Ridge Mountain Mandolin. 7 Sundays in a Row was brought to us by Blue Highway.
1: As the pupil is ready, so will the teacher apply himself.

0: One Step Ahead of the Blues was played by Rhonda Vincent and The Rage. Consider the Leaves was brought to us by the Chapmans.
1: Don't break a bird's wing and then tell it to fly. Don't break a heart and then tell it to love. Don't break a soul and then tell it to be happy. Don't see the worst in a person and expect them to see the best in you. Don't judge people and expect them to be on your side. Don't play with fire and expect to stay perfectly safe. Life is about giving and taking. You cannot expect to give bad and receive good. You cannot expect to give good and receive bad.
0: And we will go out to the hour with Running Out of Memory by Tim O'Brien.

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1: And welcome back, mga kaibigan. Just a little computer information po. It is 82, or we're going to celebrate the 82nd Lady Gulf Landing commemoration right here, right now. Just hold on, we have some call coming through, and we'll have Madam Fee to please answer the telephone over there and to let them in. And just press 201, please. And
2: press 201.
1: No, they do it to press 201. Okay, Lady Gulf Landing Commemoration and Liberation Day Ball will be held on the 17th October 2026 po, mga kaibigan, from 6 p.m. onwards dito po sa Paris Hall sa All Saints Catholic Church, Liverpool. Everyone is invited for. So this is a very important event. This is a very, it has a national significance for all the Filipinos, Australia as well, because they are the one who also helped General Douglas MacArthur. Sorry, a little bit of ad lib dyan. Madam Fee is going to pick up our host visitors for this evening po, mga kaibigan. So again, on Saturday, the 17th of October 2026, from 6 p.m. onwards, magkaroon po tayo ng Liberation Day Ball. And it will start with the commemoration of the Lady Gulf landings headed by Douglas MacArthur back in 2024, October 20 and October 1944. My bad on that one. All right, so the event highlights will be the solemn commemorative tribute to our allied veterans. There will be a vibrant cultural presentation celebrating Filipino heritage and social dancing, live entertainment, and dinner. Please don't miss it. 17th of October 2026, Saturday po yan, from 6 p.m. sa Paris Hall, All Saints Catholic Church. Sa likod lang po yan. Now, we have here Bola Clock by the Viva Hot Babes.

0: And that is Bulaklak by the Biba Hut Babes. Good evening po uli sa ating mga kaibigan dyan. Lalo na sa mga live streamers na nagpalo natin, si Sir Larry Perez, Rick Gola. Kumusta kayo? Corazon, Eco Perez, they are actually watching from Malo's Place. GP, GPMG, Marianne Gabas is also watching. Thank you for following us on our usual radio program here at Radio Tamaraw. Yeah, yesterday po, mga kaibigan, we attended the Little Sense showcasing the fabulous little children, and their guest was the Cardinal, the Tongan Cardinal, His Eminence Cardinal Suan Patita Paini Mathi, who really was very amused and very happy for that celebration, sharing our faith celebration, our heritage, and that because that was her, that was his, I think, anniversary, 40-year anniversary as a priest, you know, Episcopal celebration for the His Eminence, and he was very happy and blessed watching those little saints performing beautiful songs. And of course, it relates to sharing the love of Christ. So that was a wonderful occasion last night. And of course, the Visayan Association was there to help them celebrate. And thanks for the members of the Visayan Association who went with me on the day. Yes. So before that as well, we had the Fiesta Cultural celebration last Sunday, and unfortunately, I was not able to attend the whole day. I went there with Madame Faye allowing me to enter into the venue because I didn't have the pre-pass. Anyway, I was able to get in, and I was surprised because there's only... there's only small attendance, you know. The attendance was very slim, I would say. Kukunti lang tao doon nung dumating ako. It might be because some of the actors and actresses has already left the venue. But that was the time for the beauty pageant to select the Miss Philippines Australia. However, hindi na rin ako naka-stay for long. I was able to buy a bit of jumbo, ano ba yun? Hindi, yung siupaw. Jumbo siupaw and pork barbecue, mga barbecue. 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So, ginawa na lang yung jumbo, $6 na lang yata yun. At saka $5 yung ano, steak, barbecue steak. So, I'm sure Madam Fee had a good experience last Sunday kasi he was there full on, I think, early in the morning.
1: Parade.
0: Oh, there you go. You
1: I
0: went.
1: I parade.
0: You did.
1: Yes.
0: And
1: kaya
0: yeah.
1: Lang, hindi ko alam na kailangan pala magsuot ka ng Pilipinyana, but okay naman yung suot ko. Mm. Diba? Okay.
0: So you joined the parade?
1: Yes, I did.
0: You did during the parade?
1: Wala nga lang ano kung sinong, of course, I was representing. But of course, it was Pag-asa, diba? Pag-asa. Mm. So yun. So nag-join. Maganda. I mean, hindi ko kukunti lang tao talaga. Kukunti kahit lang. Sa parade.
0: Kahit sa parade?
1: Oo.
0: How about the, you know, when the... guest performers from the Philippines
1: ganun ano, din hindi talaga puno yung hanggang doon sa dulo, mm-hmm. No, but there was lots of people but maraming vacant chairs.
0: Yes. So
1: hindi kagaya last year, mm-hmm. Na pumipila ka, ang daming, you know what, the yung mga stalls.
0: Yeah, food stalls.
1: Oh, pero hindi ganun kadami,
0: mm-hmm.
1: Yeah, na sabi nga ni Mary Marvick, she was very disappointed because yung big, kagaya ng Philippine Airlines, Cebu Pacific, mm. Those big companies didn't sponsor.
0: leading sponsor.
1: Yeah, in you know, lots of people came from the Philippines na dapat, di ba, dapat in-sponsor sila ng Philippine Airlines, but I guess Philippine Airlines nagtitipid na rin or what, I don't know. So she was very, yung sa speech niya, talagang she was saying, you know, she was so disappointed that no one supported. Big corporate didn't support.
0: Yeah, but the thing too is that binago nila yung entrance fee.
1: Ayun, diba? Doon. Yun, I think that's one of the, ano, that's one of the reason why there's not that many people. Kasi nga, yung entrance fee, sobrang mahal. Because if you were, if you have four families, you know, like $120, that's only for the entrance. So, dapat daw, yung entrance fee, mas mura para maraming tao. You know, they will buy food. Kasi, kagaya ko, I spent, you know, kung ano-anong, I think I spent nearly $200 just to buy things, food, yung isang place, bumili ako worth $60-something just to, you know, tapos bumili ka somewhere else ng kung ano-ano, yung, you know, so you spent at least over 100. Okay? 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
0: they have got $25, you know.
1: Binili mo sana kasi we went there, si Pearl, yung ina-anak ko, sabi niya, ninang mag-ano tayo, we will cook. 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
1: 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So, $25 na lang
0: pumunta ko doon. So, half price na lang.
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1: Yes.
0: At nakita ko yung ulo ng litson.
1: Ng litson.
0: At they keep just eating
1: it. Yeah, so, so, yes, but there wasn't that many people. But I'm happy that... The Waray Waray lady.
0: Oh, yeah. Congratulations.
1: She has to come.
0: Congratulations.
1: She won the Miss Philippines Australia. Natasha Ferrer.
0: Yes.
1: Ang
0: Miss
1: tatay
0: Natasha
1: niya
0: Ferrer.
1: Palang Ilocano. Nanay niya Waray.
0: Ah,
1: taga
0: okay.
1: Eliorente yung nanay niya. Okay. Kaya Yolanda, you should have gone and supported this young woman. She's a nurse and she was very pretty. She won best in swimsuit. She won the, you know how the vote on the internet for popularity?
0: Popularity.
1: Yes.
0: Yeah.
1: So when it was put into our chat, you know, the Visayan chat or Pagasa. Was it in the Visayan? I put it in the Waray chat as well for the Waray to vote, you know, to vote. Yes, so, yun.
0: Sa aking mga nanonood ng live streaming ko is, I have a slow connection daw. Low connection yung
1: low connection.
0: Wireless connection ko. So, nag on and off siya, nagro-roll siya.
1: Okay.
0: But if you just persevere and nag-come back naman siya.
1: Okay.
0: So, maraming salamat po. Oras po natin mga kabigan is 22 minutes past 7 o'clock.
1: Yes.
0: And it's good to have everyone here sa ating mga live streamers at sa ating mga listeners on the radio seats. Ninang Bibia Morris is all be tuning in. So, kumusta po kayo dyan?
1: Yeah.
0: Sa ating mga kaibigan dyan, sa mga Visayan Association, First Family Apostolate Pag-asa, and of course, some of the Pag-asa here are also joining us on the live streaming. Magandang gabi po sa inyo. At huwag niyong kalimutan po, sa 17th of October na po yan, ang ating Litigo Planting Commemoration. That is Saturday from 6 p.m. onwards.
1: Yeah,
0: magsimula po ng 6 p.m. yung commemoration, yung laying of wreaths, mga speeches, and then afterwards, it will be the Liberation Day Ball where there will be cultural presentations, dancing and eating and what have you. So
1: come along
0: on the 17th of October. Malapit na po yan, mga kaibigan. So hopefully, we will see you there.
1: That's another 11 days.
0: That's right.
1: Today's the 6th.
0: At huwag niyo pong kalimutan sa 6th of November po, maroon po tayong fundraising para sa Clothesline Incorporated. Ito po, ang Clothesline is tumutulong sa lahat ng mga nangailangan ng mga damit o mga bric-a-brac. Sila po ay tumutulong here. Usually, they have a weekly distribution of clothing and feeding in Martin Place, mm-hmm. sa Leichhardt Bayon, Lilyfield, or...
1: Yeah, in Sydney.
0: Oh. In Sydney, sometimes here in Big Street, Liverpool. And also, they are also providing assistance to overseas. Mm-hmm. Sa katulad ng sa ano na rin... sa ating sa Bisayan Association sa outreach program, sila po ang supply ng mga clothing natin. Recently, Scrooge Land supplied a lot of clothing for Father Narge outreach papunta sa Mindanao. So,
1: Father Narge papunta sa
0: Yung mga ano?
1: Sa ano? Saan ba yun? Sa isang part, I know, because
0: parts pumunta, of Mindanao.
1: Parts ba yun ng Mindanao? Parinduki ba yun? Saan ba yun?
0: Yeah, he's heading towards, I think, helping towards.
1: Are you trying to connect to?
0: Yes.
1: Is it doing like that?
0: Yeah, that's
1: I wonder
0: that's
1: why.
0: So.
1: But there is internet. Oh, there's two.
0: Is.
1: There's
0: yeah.
1: two.
0: So, yung kaibigan natin na nagsumasabay-bay ng ating programa, you can also tune in and listen to us at www.893fm.com.eu. Press the listen now button and you can also follow us through by doing that. At sa ulitin po natin na ang 6th of November, yung Clothesline Charity Fundraising Appeal. Ito po yung ganapin natin sa St. John's Park Bowling Club. Ayan po, mag-start ng 7 p.m. Kasi Friday po yung 6th of November. So, mag-start tayo ng 7 p.m.
1: Mm-hmm.
0: So, hopefully you can join also in that, Kumusta na po si Rick Gola, ang ating kaibigan dyan, musikero. I hope to have you in our program too, Rick. And of course, Madam Cora, Sister Larry,
1: yes,
0: is always following
1: Cora.
0: Us. So thank you so much.
1: Yes,
0: By the way, tell Malo that the pull-up banner is now already, I think yeah, it will be done by Thursday. Sabi ng office work, so I will bring it over sa Friday. Thank you, Miss Sarah Salazar, for tuning in.
1: Naano na naman sa iyo?
0: Bumalik na naman.
1: Bumalik sa akin din. I don't know why it's keep doing
0: so
1: that.
0: Yes. I'm not sure.
1: Yeah, it keeps doing. It's back again. So gusto ko lang mag-hello sa ating mga live streamer diyan. Kay Frank Floro is watching.
0: Ooh.
1: Of course, Maria Teresa Santiago in Isabela. And Stella Longa from Eastern Samar, Salcedo, Eastern Samar. Thank you, Stella. And of course, Maria Teresa is from Isabela. Yes. And I would like to say hello to sa lahat ng mga taga-Western Luzon region, Dato Maharlicans. Mga ati, mga kuya dyan. 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Gandang half gabi sa inyong lahat dyan.
0: Maupay
1: gabi
0: na gabi.
1: Maupay nga gabi sa iyong tanong. Pero hindi naman mga Tagalog yun. Kaya,
0: Tagalog.
1: Yes, of course.
0: Sa ating mga kaibigan sa Waray.
1: Yeah, meron din mga taga-Tacloban, siyempre sa Waray ng mga eagles. Because I don't know if there's any eagles in Salcedo. I don't think so.
0: So that was very exciting part of the evening sa Fiesta Cultura, yung competition.
1: Yes,
0: how many ladies ba sila?
1: Nine of them.
0: There were nine of them. That's good.
1: The Ilocano, the Tagalog, there was one from Melbourne, Canberra, and most of delayed, I think there was one, but the rest from New South Wales.
0: Mm.
1: So number one and number seven. Number one, four, and seven, and nine, I think it was.
0: So, sino nanalo sa Miss Charity Queen?
1: Miss Charity Queen, I think, I think it was number one. I think that won the Charity Queen.
0: So, you were seated in the Ilocano part, and you were cheering on the Waray Waray.
1: I know, that's why I said to the, so I said to the Waray Waray, I said, sorry, I cannot shout, but every time, but... I know I was in the Ilocano section because I was with Bobby and the wife, because Aida was, I was sitting with her in their all Ilocano. Lahat nagpaka-pink sila. And they were so, alam dami nila. And I said to the mother of Natasha, pasensya na, hindi ako pwedeng sumigaw ng sumigaw. Baka yung mga kasama ko, puro Ilocano. Baka, ano, but when the Q&A came about, that's when the laban was already.
0: So this is good, huh?
1: Yes.
0: What was the question?
1: It's something to do with artificial intelligence. All of them had this different type of questions, but it was, the topic was something to do with artificial intelligence.
0: Yeah.
1: And I felt sorry for that girl because she couldn't say anything, even my, of course, even my friend Bobby, and he's Ilocan, I mean, he's Bicol, but his wife is Ilocana. He was saying that, that's the problem, the Q&A.
0: Yeah.
1: It's very important with Q&A. Yeah. You really need to, see, you really need to understand the questions, relax and understand the questions, and you will be able to answer.
0: So, congratulations again to...
1: yes, to Natasha.
0: Natasha Ferrer.
1: If
0: Natasha
1: you're Ferrer. Listening...
0: Di ba Natasha napunta rito na?
1: Yeah.
0: We interview her.
1: Na-interview, but she will come. We will invite her.
0: I just want to shout out to Mela Ponciano Zarco. 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
1: mga taga-Pilar, yes.
0: Taga-Pilar, Hey, you should go to Pilar.
1: Now, I want to. Yeah, sa susunod Pilar. 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Yeah. Okay?
0: Okay.
1: Yan, totoo well, yan. 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
0: Magpatugtog tayo ng awitin mo at isasay ko. This is by the Six Bomb Girls. So, sayo na po kayo mga kaibigan.

0: Hello, you're listening to Radio Tomorrow. Good to have you with us. That was Six Bomb Girls. Kanilang awitin mo at isa saya ko. I had to put my headphone in so I can hear the music. Sorry about that. At ang oras po natin, mga kaibigan, anong oras na po?
1: 7:34.
0: Okay.

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1: And welcome back po mga kaibigan. Good evening and welcome. We're trying to reconnect again. Meron lang pong media release po sa kay Violi Calvert in regards to the donation from the Freemasons to support NARA Cooperative 2027 Filipino-Australian Arts and Community Programs. Ginaganap po yung pagbigay ng donation noong October 3. 2026 dito sa Blacktown Masonic Center. And it was the initiative was led by Elysian Lodge, who is headed by Owen Guarin. The trick presentation was attended by the Grand Master of the United Grand Lodge of New South Wales and ACT, Chris Albano, alongside the chairman of the board of the Grand Charity, Masonic Hair, Dr. Raul Amor. The 20,000 contribution will help sustain NARA's 2027 programming with a focus on humanitarian and community benefit events, programs supporting women and children, youth initiatives, arts and culture initiatives that celebrate Filipino-Australian identity, creativity, and community pride. So congratulations to NARA Cooperative for that donations from Freemasons of $20,000. Well, that's super good. So sana po mangyayari na yung ano ninyo, Filipino-Australian Arts Yes. and community programs, okay. Yung ano nila?
2: Building.
3: Yes. Building for Rinigay Building.
1: So yes.
3: We want to build a bigger building, but I don't know if they've got land anywhere that they're planning or something.
1: Okay, so well, congratulations for that initiative. And sa ating mga kaibigan dyan, of course, we have a guest tonight.
3: Yeah.
1: Well, it's happened. Happy to have our sister here, Izzy Salazar, who is also with us on the studio. Unfortunately, there should be one more guest who should have been coming.
3: Anna.
1: But unfortunately, Anna was not able to join with us tonight. But hopefully she will join with us again next week. next week. So, yan po. Kumusta na po ang mga San Francisco Camotes Island dyan? Mia Mathid Miao Barao. Kumusta po ang ating mga kaparintihan dyan sa San Francisco Camotes Cebu? Sana po everybody is doing well there sa San Fran. Sa atong mga kaigsunan dyan sa Pilar, Camotes Cebu. Kumusta po kayo dyan? Ngayon po mga kaibigan, nakikinig kayo sa Radio Tomorrow 89.3 FM to Jollibee. It's good to have you with us. Our time is 55 minutes past 7 o'clock. Malapit na po magtatapos ang Radio Tomorrow, but don't go away because we will go straight to Boses ng Madla, where you can listen more music, more chat

0: about things and Madam Maureen Portion. At kung mayroon kayong gusto pong iparating namin dito, i-text lang po dito sa atin o kaya tumawag kayo sa telepono. Ano yung telepono natin dito? 029-823 something like that. Double it. Anyway, okay, we have the telepono. Oh, it's, I've got the number. Okay,
1: there.
0: So if you want to ring us and join us in our chat, 9822-8893, that is our studio telephone,
1: yes.
0: And you can reach out to us. So join that with us. Okay, so, and yes, paalala na po sa 17 of October na po, again mga kaibigan, ay mag-celebrate tayo ng Lady Gulf Landing Commemoration. This is the 82nd commemoration sa pag-landing ni MacArthur sa Palo Liti. So, indeed, MacArthur's promise was fulfilled on October 1944. And this is why on the 17th of October, we will commemorate that event and celebrate the liberation of the Philippines against the Japanese occupation at the time. Anyway po, magandang gabi po uli. Ang oras po natin is 3 minutes before 8 o'clock. But before that, we'll have about 3 minutes.
1: Kilala muna naman natin yung ating guest.
0: Okay, ang ating guest po ngayon si Madam Izzy Salazar. Kumusta po? At she's joining us tonight.
1: Yes.
0: She will probably join us in the Madam Maureen portion.
1: Yes, she will.
0: Okay. Well, we have here let's play this music. This will bring us to the end of Radyo Tamaro. No Touch, Juan de la Cruz Band.

0: And that's Juan de la Cruz Band, No Touch. 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
1: 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Pinsan, I think she's related to the Estrada family. Mm-hmm. Is Hercito.
0: Oh, yeah.
1: Yes,
0: yeah.
1: Yes, she is related to them. Mm. And of course, yung kumari ko sa Pilipinas, Robbie Esperta. In early years, si Myrtle, yung aking, si Erica Gakutan. You know Erica? 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Sabi niya ganun. And of course, Teresa Santiago from Isabella, and of course, earlier, si Frank Floro is still watching us here on Boses ng Madla.
0: Kumusta,
1: so,
0: Frank?
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0: Kumusta kayo, Frank? Mr. Maria Arlene La Gramada Tia,
1: yes,
0: is watching. Estella Longa
1: from Salcido. Si kilala niya tayo, yes. I think when we did our outreach together, yes.
0: Maupay na gabi dyan, Madam Estella Longa, Maria Teresa Santiago, at si Erica Gakutan, of course.
1: Of course.
0: Our friend, Maria Teresa.
1: Yes,
0: Santiago.
1: Our adopted daughter yan namin dito.
0: Yes, thank you so much for Erica, following us on this live streaming. Hopefully, you will join us every week from 7 to 10 p.m. po yan.
2: I like you, Sana.
0: Thank you so much, Madam Faye.
1: Yes, of course. Yes. 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

0: 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It's about time, yeah. 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
1: 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That's kudos to the president.
0: Sa President
1: 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Yeah. 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
0: Yes.
1: Sa ilalim ng expanded career progression system. 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
0: That's good.
1: Kabilang ng ang 4,125 education personnel sa regions. Mm.
0: Two. 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
1: Yata.
0: Region 8 tayo eh. 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
1: Pero this is really good news to all teachers kasi this is
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1: 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They're still processing.
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1: 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They're still processing.
0: 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Oh my God.
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3: sa month Pritchard, yes. Monty sa ano November 20.
0: Mm-hmm.
3: So
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3: Yeah. November November 20, ang ano, ang kang II nga first show sa Sydney.
0: Talaga?
3: Yeah.
0: Mm. Ilang days siya dito?
3: Nandito siya only one day sa Sydney and then magpunta sa Brisbane, sa Melbourne, and then sa Melbourne, Brisbane, and Perth.
0: Okay. So, one day
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0: lang?
3: Sa Sydney. That's why if anybody wants to see II, just call us and...
1: Oh. Anong telepono po niya?
0: Telepono.
3: Telephone number.
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1: 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Ano ang telepono niya?
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3: Just ring si Gretchen,
0: Gretchen. Anong pangalan ni Gretchen?
3: Gretchen Andrea Anna Olsen.
0: Olsen. Mm. Anna Olsen. Yeah. Anong number niya?
3: Please call on 0404289424.
1: So that number again?
3: 0404289424. Oh, Mrs. Me on my messengers.
0: Yeah.
3: We have got.
0: What's your number?
3: 0420779322. For the ticket, we have VIP and general admission. So
0: okay.
3: If you want a VIP, you can meet and greet II. Yeah.
0: So anong araw yung greet and meet before the event?
3: I think meet and greet is normally just na, I think they're doing it after the show.
0: Ah, okay. After the show?
3: Yeah.
0: Or before?
3: No, not before the show. Right. I think they used to... put it on, I'm not so sure if they're going to Cowboy, but I think they're doing it mostly now after the show.
0: Okay.
3: Yeah.
0: So, ayan, mga kaibigan, kung gusto nyo pong mapanood ang ating komedyante na si II Dilas,
3: Alas,
0: sa November 20 po yan, dyan po sa
3: Mount Pritchard
0: Community
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3: Mantis
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3: RSL Club.
0: 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So, sabi mo, wala ka. So, November
3: they're going
0: 20.
3: On a cruise.
0: Ayan, ako. Ang galing naman. 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Sa cruise na yan. Saan ang punta nyo? Sa Morton Island?
3: Hi, Giselle.
0: Yan. So, ayan. Si Tita, ay, okay. Angelita Macatumbas Garcia. I think he is also from
3: Mandaluyong.
0: Hello,
3: Sydney. Hello, us.
0: Yes. Mga taga-Sydney. At course,
3: hello, Pilar. Hello, Philippines.
0: Yung ating mga taga rito sa Liverpool or dyan sa Blacktown. Kung gusto nyo po, si II, nakakatawa yan. At talagang...
3: Oh, she's yan, so funny.
0: Yes. Very funny komedyante sa Pilipinas. So,
3: she's only here one day show in Sydney, so get your ticket now,
0: yes,
3: guys.
0: So ayan,
3: it's almost this next month.
0: Yes, malapit na. Malapit na. Another 1 month and 11 days. Yes, 1 month and 11. No, less than a month. So ayan, pumessage ko po sila tomorrow. Hello po at yes po. Okay, ayan.
1: Okay, so patugtugin po
3: thank
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1: Tanging Ina.
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0: 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Yes.

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1: 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Okay, so it will be the first time
0: the
1: that you...
0: Ticket, that's the first time pag mag-avi ticket, pwede ka ma-meet and greet, mag-picture kayo niya.
1: Okay, that's good. 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Yes.
0: Yes.
1: Yes, mga kaibigan. 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So, yan. 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
2: Okay lang.
1: Okay lang? Mm. So, ayan. To dun side group, anong oras po ba? Okay. 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So, meron ka bang gusto? Alam ko meron kang gustong basahin, Jenny.
2: Media release lang po sa SBS.
1: Yes.
2: Nagkaroon sila ng bago ngayong podcast.
1: Yes.
2: Na pwede po kayo, pwede nilang panoorin sa, lalo sa mga bagong dating dito. Kasi po, they are talking about the law sa dito sa Australia. Kung lahat ng mga employment law. So,
1: yes.
2: Kaya yung migration law,
1: yeah.
2: Yung...
1: So, ang mga guest nila
2: mga
1: niyan, of course.
2: Dito,
1: yeah,
2: anong,
1: yung mga abogado. No, that's good. Baka si Giselle nandyan, no? Si Giselle.
2: Yes, the podcast. They're inviting people across Australia to help shape the future of the language services. So, there are about 60 languages ito. They're translated
1: 60?
2: Into 60
1: San?
2: Languages. Sa SBS radio.
1: Yeah? Nice.
2: Wow. But for podcast. So if you go to the internet or to your mobile phone, you can download the SBS podcast app, and you will be able to listen to their podcast every day from September, I think, once. And they just released the notice on today, and they're inviting everyone to tune into the podcast. Most especially yung mga bagong darating o kaya kayo dito kasi they will also talk about parliament sa parliament kung ano ginagawa ang law at bakit matagal yung law or whatever mga effects sa mga domestic meron yung mga domestic violence issues no yung sa pagtrabaho mismo.
1: Yes.
2: They will talk about the real life stories sa mga nagtatrabaho na they encountered some bullying perhaps or discrimination.
1: Yay.
2: And there are laws about that.
1: Yeah.
2: So it's good to tune into that podcast, SBS podcast app. So yan po, nirelease nila yon, and we are helping them out to tell everyone that there is a service that's available. And it was opened by Her Excellency, the Governor of New South Wales.
1: Okay,
2: and,
1: that's good.
2: That was good. And of course,
1: alam mo, June, diba, remember, sabi ko, may sasamahan nga pa lang ako doon sa tribunal, doon sa migration, just to give moral support. 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So I think we should have those type of reporting sa ating konsulado. What do you think?
2: Yeah, I would support that.
1: Do you think we should ano, ipaalam natin kung halimbawang mayroon tayong mga alam na mga kababayan natin na minamaltrato ng ganong klaseng process ng pupunta nila dito, na pagdating nila dito sila ay kinakawawa. I think we should
2: meron din konting community announcement din. Yung Inner West sa Aspeto.
1: Ano?
2: Inner West will be having a barbecue for multiculturalism.
1: Yeah.
2: Everybody is invited to join the migrant and multicultural organizations, faith communities, sporting clubs, and locals from all walks of life to gather in support of diversity and social cohesion. Ngayong 18 of October 2026 from 11:30 a.m. to 2 p.m. doon sa Asfeld Park, Ormond Street, Asfeld. It's a free entry event. Ay magkaroon po ng is a family friendly event that will include speakers, live music, cultural performances, children's entertainment, and free barbecue and more. So, tandaan niyo po yan, Sunday, 18 of October.
1: Ang oras?
2: 11:30 a.m. For 12 p.m. start to 2 p.m. Mayor Darcy Byrne invites everyone to a special event celebrating this diversity of the community and the country. So, kamalong po mga kaibigan sa 18 of October, kung wala kayong gagawin, mayroon pong free barbecue, and you can also be entertained to the live music, cultural performances, at mga children's entertainment. And on top of that, it's a free barbecue for all. So, 18 of October doon sa Asfeld Park. Ormond Street. Okay. Huwag kayong maligaw. Nandoon yun ang barbecue na kintay sa inyo sa 18 of October.
0: Just follow the
1: Ormond Street. Okay.
2: At huwag niyo po kalimutan, before the barbecue sa 18, mayroon po tayong 17 na Lady Gold Landing commemoration. Join with us in this very important occasion to
1: commemorate,
2: to thank all the heroes who have died to secure us the
1: Philippines,
2: the Philippine independence, the Philippines, and of course the world.
1: The world, yes.
2: Talagang naayos for peace. So yan. 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
2: Oo.
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1: 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Poor kids died. 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
2: Mm.
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0: Could be an old one.
1: Maybe an old one. Ano ba ang Isabela? Isabela is a place, it's not a Muslim nation or what? It's not. It's a, di ba?
0: It's in Leyte?
1: Hindi.
0: Sa Isabela?
1: 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Di ba?
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1: 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Thank you, Tita Myrna. And hopefully, at saka si Mona Lisa. 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Good morning. Ay, good evening sa inyo dyan. Alang oras doon is alas 6. Alas 6 ba sa Pilipinas? Alas 5 pa lang.
0: It's 3 hours na tayo.
1: So 5:37 na pa lang doon. Maaga pa.
2: Isang community information naman po, isang apila. To locate a woman missing from Red Fern. The police are appealing to for public assistance to locate a woman missing from Sydney Sound. Leslie Weldon, age 63, was last seen on Lowy Street, Redfern, about 12:30 in the afternoon yesterday. When she was unable to be located or contacted, officers attached to South Sydney Police Area Command were notified and commenced inquiries into her whereabouts. Police and family hold concerns for Leslie's welfare as she lives with dementia.
1: Ay, naku.
2: She is described as being of Aboriginal Torres Strait Islander appearance, about 155 centimeters tall, of slim build with long gray hair. Leslie was last seen wearing a dark purple jumper with a Winnie the Pooh motif on the front, light purple tracksuit pants, black shoes, and carrying a small black bag. She is known to frequent the Riverstone area. Anyone with information into her whereabouts
1: Riverstone.
2: Is urged to contact
1: Riverstone.
2: South Sydney Police
1: Around
2: Area Command or Crime Stoppers on
1: 1-800
2: 333-0000.
1: So she's from Redfern, napunta siya ng Riverstone.
2: She frequently like to go to Riverstone. Yeah.
1: So sabi mo, may counting dementia?
2: Oh, may dementia siya. So kaya hindi siya rumarunong magano, nakalimutan na kung
1: saan siya
2: nanggaling. What?
1: So, pa-uwi. Did she caught the train to go from Redfern to doon sa lugar?
2: It's not mentioned in the report. It could be.
1: Kasi,
2: paano niya pagpunta roon?
1: Kaya nga, if you have dementia and then you're driving, it's not possible. So, sana naman, if anyone, kung kayo, lalong-lalo na yung mga, dyan
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1: 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You know what? That's true.
0: The tag.
1: Yeah. Kasi delikado yan. Delikado.
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1: Yes. Yes. Yeah. So, yung mga taong makalilimutin. Totoo yan. Yeah. 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Totoo yan. Yeah. I'm just saying this because I know it happened to me many years ago. Twice. 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So you just have to. 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
2: Mm-hmm.
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1: Oh my goodness.
0: When?
2: So, ngayon.
1: Oh my God. Eagleville, that's where my brother lives.
2: Hindi pala.
1: Oh, hindi? Okay, wrong.
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1: 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Eagleville, Minto. Eagleville,
0: is it din in Saturdays? Because the traffic was...
1: Saturday. 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
1: 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Yung love songs, please.
2: A love song?
1: Yes, please.
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3: 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It's normal. 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
2: Yes.
3: And, you know, that's all you have to do.
2: Yeah. 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
3: And, yeah.
2: Yeah. Yeah. So, yun lamang ang aming but there's a possibility. Lalo na ang daming magaganda sa Mindanao. 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
0: Okay.
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1: 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Okay? 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Nalaman pa rin.
2: She can also report the people.
1: Yes, you can. Yeah, totoo yan.
0: Gumawa siya ng
1: another account.
0: Pero ginamit nila yung picture niya. They create another account for her.
1: Oh, really? Sinisiraan siya. Well, with that account, I think you can report that. You can report that too. Sa Facebook, totoo. Sa Mita. 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You know what? 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Madam Easy? Yes, you can give advice.
3: Huwag
1: na niyang siraan.
3: Yeah, huwag niyang siraan
1: si Leia.
3: Kasi hindi alam ni Millie.
1: Pinanunod pa lang Leia.
3: Si Nelly?
1: Sorry, Nelly.
3: Nelly, yes. yung bagong Facebook na ginawa nila, paki-screenshot na lang 'yun, i-report mo 'yun sa kay Mita.
1: Yes.
3: Kasi hindi naman hindi mo alam yung nangyari. So, they are not allowed to slander you in Facebook.
1: Ayun,
3: and bully you in Facebook.
1: Yes. Kasi 'yan, bullying 'yan. Yes, some people, they bully people on Facebook. It happens, even adults. So, yung mga ganong tao, pag nagbubuli na sa Facebook, they've got nothing better to do than, you know, ruin people's lives.
3: Kailangan i-report it kasi report. Pag, ano, if you don't report it, it will continue.
1: Yeah, totoo yan. Report.
0: Maraming salamat, madam. 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
1: ang,
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0: Hey, sino nga ba yun, June Baby Hands Up? 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
1: Sino nga? Factory.
0: Fun Factory. 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
0: 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Yes, we will sing and dance.
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1: 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Is that Lucena is in Angeles?
0: No, it's in somewhere in passes in Manila.
1: Oh, okay.
0: I don't know.
1: Lucena City.
0: How far is that from Manila?
1: Don't ask me.
0: Perlas ay Maricel. How far is Lucena City from the airport, please? Mm-hmm. Kasi kaming mga taga dito, hindi namin alam pumunta dyan sa Lucena City.
1: I'd like to say hello to Amor Ramos. I think Amor is on holiday.
0: Holiday.
1: Right?
0: Tita Amor is in the Philippines, I think, or Japan.
1: All right.
0: Yeah,
1: so thank you for following us, Madam Amor.
0: With the whole family, the whole brothers and sisters.
1: Wow. Okay. Great. So and of course, Daniel Cabanilla, who is listening on the radio, thank you very much for doing that. At hindi ka napiktuhan sa ating poor connection.
0: Yeah.
1: Or sa wireless connection natin. So thank you, Daniel Cabanilla. Kumusta kayo dyan? Sa asawa niyo? Annabel, ang asawa mo, kumusta kayo dyan? Amor Ramos, thank you for watching and hope you have an enjoyable holiday there, wherever you are.
0: Yes, Tita Amor.
1: With your family.
0: I think they went to Japan.
1: Japan?
0: They went to Japan. To Philippines in Japan.
1: Greece, so. Lianos Blasco.
0: Yeah.
1: Beatriz Mildred Salazar, of course.
0: Si Leia din. Si Leia at saka si Sylvester from Hagnaya. Maganda. Ah, maupay nga gabi.
1: Maupay na gabi sa inyo.
0: Iyong atanan. Yes. Ma. Lahat ng mga teachers dyan. Mm. And of course, Sir Amante is already the principal in Hagnaya, June.
1: I see. Okay.
0: Yes. In Julius went to Matarinao.
1: Matarinao.
0: They changed. They swap.
1: Okay.
0: Yes.
1: Well, I hope we can visit them one day.
0: Yes. Kailan tayo balik ng summer?
1: Sa summer.
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0: 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Mm.
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1: So, pero you know, a young person doing amazing things, yes. Young Champion Awards will be held on the 30th of October at Liverpool Catholic Club from 7 p.m. Recognize the achievements of our young people under 19 and the valuable contribution they make to the local community. Mm. It only takes 5 minutes, 20-plus categories, individual, group, and special needs. Entry close on Saturday, the 10th of October, 2026. Kaya,
0: it's coming Saturday.
1: Yeah, nominate 10th. Your the young ones under 19 years
0: ones.
1: Old. You can go online at youngchampionsawards.com.
0: Meron ba diyang Pilipino?
1: Youngchampionsawards.com. Tinawagan po sa Greater Western Sydney. This is for Liverpool, Fairfield, and Cabramatta LGAs for under 19s. So kung within this area, kung meron kayong mga kabataan dyan, under 19 who made a valuable contributions to their local community, nominate them. Entries close on Saturday the 10th of October at mayroon silang award na tatanggapin sa Friday the 30th of October sa Liverpool Catholic Club at 7 p.m. Gala Awards Night
0: The
1: 30th
0: night.
1: October.
0: Patingin?
1: 2020. So, yan po. Palala lang po yan sa ating mga...
0: Wow, may mga kabataan.
1: Kabataan.
0: Dito, awards.
1: That just no to give them doing. Confidence.
0: Yes,
1: no?
0: That's great.
1: Encouragement to
0: yes.
1: do more.
0: Great Western Sydney, Liverpool, Fairfield, Cabramatta for under 19. Wala naman tayong mga anak na under 19. 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
0: this early.
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0: 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Tinatawag nga siya ng Queen of Comedy for her comedic talent. She is best known for her role sa Ina Montesilio in the film series Ang Tanging Ina. 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
1: At sa November 20 sa Mantis RSL Club.
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0: 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So, ito po, the Queen of Comedy po is coming live here in Liverpool. She was born
1: 1964. 59, 60.
0: So yan.
1: So
0: is she
1: 62?
0: Okay. Taga Batangas pala ito si ano. 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
0: 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Mayroon silang dalawang anak. Mayroon siyang lalaking anak from previous relationship with Herman Jingjing Viola, the guitarist. And before acting, she worked as a sales assistant in a department store. Huh?
1: Yeah, hindi siya mukhang 62.
0: 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Yeah, so... It's good to unwind, relax, and feel the comedy na marinig natin. Talaga na
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2: 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Diba? Yung mga movie niya.
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1: yes,
0: nandun siya.
1: No?
0: At she is related to Ogie Alcacid. Kasin sila.
1: Ni Ogie. Ni Ogie. Kaya pa lang siya. Is that how she became famous? Because of Ogie? Or
0: no,
1: she
0: no.
1: Did,
2: no,
0: she is herself.
2: I is always famous.
1: Always
2: been
1: famous.
2: Famous.
1: Batanginya siya? Batanginya?
0: Batanginya. She was born in Batangas on... Yes. Actually, yung ano niya, birthday niya, ngayong linggo.
1: Ngayong linggo lang?
0: Oh.
1: Wow, so she's arriving this when?
0: November.
1: Ano tagal pa?
0: Ah, hindi, so October pa pala ngayon.
1: October pa.
0: November 11 ang ano niya.
2: November. Oh, so she will be celebrating
1: so
2: the...
1: Celebrate her birthday here.
0: November 11.
2: If she should arrive in between that time, it could be on the 19th of November.
1: Oh, so, mag-birthday siya. Dapat dito siya mag-birthday.
2: Could be 19th or na 20th. Depends sa visa approval.
1: Mag-ano muna siya. 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
1: 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November 12.
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2: before. She's been here before.
1: Okay.
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0: Akin
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0: Okay, with this song po mga kaibigan, kami po ay magpaalam na kasi we are only a few minutes away from closing. 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
1: Yes, and of course, itong ating

0: ating guest, magpapaalam din siya.
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0: Yes, okay. 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

Hello, welcome back to Soul Journey here on 89.3 2GLF with your life coach and host, Joy Rules. And we are in the series called The Emergent Self. And I welcome you, and I'm glad that you're here with me. Last week we talked about the waiting room, you know, the place where we habitually hold ourselves back, where we do not put ourselves forward, and just watching someone else step into the space that was meant for you. And we ended that episode with a challenge to take one real action this week. And I hope you were able to do that. And if you did, even a small version of it, I hope you noticed something. You noticed that you survived it. Did you notice that the world didn't end? Notice that whatever happened, you handled it. Because noticing is the beginning of what we're going to talk about today. Today, we're going into the root of the waiting, why we do not want to put ourselves out there, out of our comfort zone. And there's another word for that, procrastination or fear, the thing underneath the hesitation, the thing that keeps capable, intelligent, genuinely talented people like you from claiming what is truly yours. And that's the lack of self-belief. Self-belief, belief in oneself, the real kind, the kind you build deliberately from the inside out, the kind that doesn't require you to have 100% certainty to get started, the kind that grows precisely because you moved before you were ready. Now, that's a talent worth cultivating, to move before you're ready. A lot of people who are successful, that is their secret. Let's begin with a moment most of us have lived.

That was Placido Domingo with Giuseppe Verdi's Rigoletto, La Donna e Mobile. I think some of you might have heard it or, you know, at least whistled it. Anyway, so that was a bit of opera there for us. And again, let's begin with something that we have, all of us have lived, all of us have experienced, you know, when somebody asks if anyone wanted to share. And, you know, like in a conference or in a meeting, and then somebody says, is there anybody would like to share something or like give her their opinion? And you know you have something to say, something real, something relevant, but something that you've been thinking for weeks, but you didn't say it. So around you, there are people who put their hands up. Some of them said things that were great, fine. A couple said things that were good. One person said that she had, one person said everything that she or you would have wanted to say, but didn't say it anyway. So on the way home, you replayed it in your head. And with that quiet, familiar frustration of someone who has done this before, you know the pattern, you're tired of it. You know, not being able to speak up when you have so much to say. And so this episode is about that gap between those two sentences, what is actually and what it actually takes to close it. You want something to say, want something to do, but you didn't do it or you said nothing. Let's first listen to La Petite Valse by André Rieu.

A Whole New World with Catherine Hallam and Georgina Rabjohn. Never heard of them before, but I'm glad I did. And I think they'll be my new favorites. So we're back on Soul Journey with your host, Joy Rules. And we're talking about self-belief and creating a whole new world. And here's something the brain does that most of us don't realize. It is not a neutral recording keeper. Say that again. It is not a neutral record keeper. It is biased. Specifically, it is biased towards negative information. Psychologists call this the negativity bias. What do you think? Our brains evolved to pay more attention to threats, mistakes, and failures than to successes and strengths. It is an ancestral habit of the brain, especially the flight or fight brain, which is always looking out for something dangerous and they can help you or they can protect you. So even if the danger, quote unquote, is simply discomfort or unusual or unknown, even just a little bit, and then they will give you all the reasons not to do it. In the ancestral environment, that made sense. Missing a threat could be fatal, while missing an opportunity might merely be unfortunate. But in daily modern life, it means that most of us are walking around with a mental record that wildly overrepresents our mistakes and wildly underrepresents our capabilities. So we think we can't do something and you're completely very capable of doing it. And so she gives a perfect representation last month. So we talk about this woman earlier about, well, it could have been you, that you could have given a beautiful presentation in your meeting at work or something that could have been very good for your promotion, but then you didn't do it. So you start collecting evidence deliberately, actively every day. Not necessarily a gratitude journal, although that would be a good thing to do every day. Write down what are the things that you have done that were a record, that is a record of something positive that you have actually performed. You call it an evidence file, a record, however brief, of what you did well today. Not what went perfectly, but what you handled well, what you figured out, what pushed

you through, what you push through, despite not feeling like it, like a difficult conversation you had, or you made that phone call that you didn't want to do, or the task you completed even when it's hard, the moment you showed up when you could have avoided it. Write it down in a notebook, in your phone, any way it makes real. Because the brain needs to see the counter evidence in black and white, and you have to provide it. That's why it's very good to have, what I do a to-do list or goals for the day. And I write it down at night, and the following morning I read it again, and then at the end of that day, I tick off what I've done, and it gives me a sense of accomplishment that I have done that, so that I know more and more that if I write something there, if I say, today I'm going to write 10 chapters, if you are in that, or 5 chapters, or even just 1 chapter, and then you did that and you tick it off, and you know that when you say something, you will do it. Because your nervous system, your body, your brain, your being looks forward to it already because it loves the idea of accomplishment. So over weeks, this practice builds something that no affirmation can build. No saying that, you know, I am a very productive person, but you don't actually do it, then no affirmation can build that. So you have to actually do it. An honest, specific, undeniable record of your own capability. If you make that to-do list, a goals list, and at the end of the day, you tick it off, then you not only believe, you begin to believe yourself, the record becomes the foundation of a genuine self-belief, because it is not based on hope, it is based on fact. So Louise Hayes, you know, that lady who writes, a spiritual writer and also personal development writer, Louise Hayes says, you have been criticizing yourself for years and it hasn't worked. Try approving of yourself and see what happens. Isn't that good?

There will be miracles when you believe. That was the last message there from that beautiful song with the little light puppets. So when you say self-believe, and there is a power in believing in yourself, but you have also to remember that there is a higher self than just your human self. And if you put that belief in your higher self, self that is the universal self, that the universe can move step forward to help you accomplish that. Because you really have not just a human self, you have also a spiritual self. And the more you do things, you put yourself out there to make yourself a better person, get courage, give compassion, give of your creativity, because usually these are the places, the areas where people feel this hesitation or fear even of extending themselves. What if I help that person and they're going to think that I was being overstepping or something like the sort? What if I was going to expand my qualities, my talents, express myself? And then they'd say, well, who do you think you are? But you see, all those are just negativities. So we should try to overcome those things in little moments, because when you do that, you're telling yourself it's okay. You can handle things. Radical acceptance. Many people believe that self-belief requires you to feel good about where you are, that you need to have resolved all your doubts, overcome all your limitations, become a finished version of yourself before you can genuinely believe in your own capabilities. You can be imperfect and still go ahead and reach out for the stars. And waiting for things to be perfect, to be easy, to be that quote-unquote the right time, usually ends up with just procrastinating. And waiting for that to happen is one of the most effective ways of ensuring it never does. Radical acceptance means something quite different. It means being honest about where you actually are, your current skill levels, your current confidence, your current fears, without making that the final verdict on what you are capable of becoming. So it's strange, isn't it? Because you can hold both things simultaneously, where you are yet at the moment, which is work in progress, and where you want to be, and but you are exactly at the right place at the right moment to get to the place where you want to be. It means releasing the pressure of needing to be perfect before you begin. Because perfection before beginning is a logical impossibility. You cannot become good at something without going through the process of being good at it. Every expert was once a beginner, as you know, like every confident speaker once had a voice that shook or was nervous. So there's always a starting point. The only starting point there is ever is here and now. So Zig Ziglar says, you don't have to be great to start, but you have to start to be great.

Wow, wasn't that wonderful? That was Mirusha, actually, an Australian soprano. They're singing with Andre Rieu's company. That was "Wishing You Were Somewhere Here Again" from Andrew Lloyd Webber's "Phantom of the Opera." Now, if you think about all these artists, with beautiful voices, great sounds, they didn't start from that. They had to work from the very start. Maybe they had this great desire. They wanted to sing, and they started with maybe a shaky voice, a croaky voice, and maybe an out-of-tune voice, and they had to hone it. They had to practice it. They had to go through from zero to wherever they are now. So think about that. You could be a gem in the making. You are a gem in the making, but if you don't do the making, it won't be made. So, but you have to believe in yourself even before you actually can get to the place where you are. And action is one strong moment that you have to, one decision you have to do before that belief becomes a power. So that's the most important pillar of all, action before belief. You're on Soul Journey with Joy Rules, and we're talking about the emergent self here on 89.3 2GLF. And if you want to know more about life, about have questions, or there are things that we've talked about in our episodes that you want to learn more about, do drop me a line on Divinity1, one word, Divinity1, Divinityown, at gmail.com. And let me know, and let's see where we can take you. So, because I do have some workshops that you might want to join or some lectures. So, let me know. So, the most important pillar of all, the one that contradicts almost everything most of us were taught about confidence and self-belief. And here it is. We were taught that to build confidence first is necessary, and then you act. That will get you nowhere. That could get you ready, but ready gets yourself certain, get yourself believing, and then you step forward. That is not how the research shows. That works the other way. It actually works the other way around. Action precedes belief. You act first, imperfectly, uncertainly, with your voice shaking if it needs to. And the belief follows because you can see that, oh, I can do it. Like a child, you know, learning how to walk. It cannot believe, really, that it can walk, but it starts to walk. It stumbles, it crawls, and then it stands up. Then he begins to realize, oh, I can do this. Not immediately, not always smoothly, but consistently, reliably, over time. Because the brain rewires around evidence, and the only way to create evidence of your capability is to actually do the thing. So, this is what neuroplasticity is. Neuroplasticity in action. The brain forms new pathways around repeated experience. Each time you act despite the fear, the neural pathway that says, I can do this, grows stronger. And each time you say, I can't do it, and you don't do it, that neural pathway becomes strong as well. And then you never do it. And then you hold yourself back. So actually, you're choosing with every action or inaction which version of yourself to reinforce. So the instruction is not wait until you feel ready, but the instruction is move and let the readiness catch up. Eleanor Roosevelt said, do one thing every day that scares you,

Nessun Dorma there. That was, again, Il Volo with Luciano Pavarotti. No, actually, it was with Placido Domingo. So you can see the group there was a young, youthful tenors. They started off like they won a story is very interesting because they won one of those contests. And then they were about 16 years old, and they learned and they learned, and they became this beautiful, wonderful, stupendous tenors, three of them. And then they got so good, they had their mentors like Placido Domingo and all that, you know. So they've become now, they've again gotten out of their comfort zones, and they practice. They weren't all that good before, they were great, but they weren't as great. So everyone in us has that. So can you imagine the jewels, the wonderful superpowers that you have? They will not come through unless you actually start now. So you're on Soul Journey with Joy Rules on 89.32 GLF. And we're talking about the emergent self, and that's you. You know, before we get to the practice, I want to name something that runs underneath all four pillars. Something that either supports or undermines everything else you do, and that is your self-talk. The running commentary in your head, the voice that narrates your experience, judges your performance, and decides what things mean. You know, the one, you know how before you said you're going to do something and then you didn't do, or you said you're going to do something, you did, and you failed. All those stories that you, and then you think that therefore you are a failure. So don't listen to that. Just pick up this is where you pick up your victories rather than your so-called failures. So for many of us, that critic, self-critic, is not kind. It is the voice that says on the driveway home after the workshop, why didn't you say anything? It's the voice that replaced the stumble, the hesitation, the moment of silence when you could have spoken. It is the voice that uses your past as evidence against your future. Well, you don't have to listen to that. You have to therefore, you know, create all those, the list of evidence, quote unquote, about all your positive victories. Think about how you speak to yourself when you make a mistake or miss an opportunity. Yeah, imagine a close friend came to you with the same situation. Would you speak to them that way, the way you speak to yourself? Almost certainly not. You would be kinder. You would be more generous, more willing to see the context, the difficulty, the genuine effort. You would not reduce them to their worst moment. You'd remind them of their strengths. That is what you should do to yourself. You deserve it. So auditing yourself.

you love. Forgive yourself for anything you think might have been not as perfect or not as much as you, or as well as you would like to. But you're getting there. You are there. Just look at the positive things. So this week I want to tell you that about this self-trust loop. So it doesn't choose one small commitment each morning and keep it. Collect the evidence at the end of the day, write your goals, and then tick them off. And when the inner critic says you're not ready, not good enough, not there yet, respond with this: I am a work in progress. That is not a weakness. That is the only honest description of every human being who has ever grown. So the other pillar you should remember is action before belief. Do one thing this week that your self-doubt would prefer you didn't. And then, so try and do that today. Remember, just little things like that. So self-belief is not a gift that some people are born with and others aren't. It is a practice. So if you think about all those pillars that we talked about today, none of this is complicated. All of this requires something, and that something is not talent. It is a decision to be on your side. I believe in you. Now it's your turn. So next week, we'll move on to deeper things. So go gently, go bravely, and this time, when the opportunity comes, raise your hand and say, yes, I'll do it. This is Joy Rules on 89.3 2GLF on Soul Journey.

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